0: 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Don't spin around talking? 카툰으로 정답 확인해 볼게요.
1: Kevin, isn't it nice to run outside? It's better than doing nothing at home, right?
2: Yeah, it feels great.
1: Your birthday is coming soon. What do you want for your birthday?
2: Oh, I don't need a gift. You are my gift.
1: Stop joking around and tell me the truth. I want to get something that you really need.
2: It's really okay, Christine. Hey, could we take a little break?
1: We only ran for a little bit. Is something wrong?
2: My feet hurt. Let me check my feet.
1: Oh?
2: The bottom of my shoes are worn out. They're not supporting my feet.
1: Oh, are the shoes old?
2: Oh, the shoelaces are worn out, too.
1: Oh, Kevin. Stop beating around the bush. Stop beating around the bush. Stop beating around the bush. Just tell me you need a new pair of sneakers.
2: I'm really okay, but if you really want to buy them...

Oh, I know you can sing louder than that. Let's hear it. Then we'll fill them all with milk. The cows! They're gone!

0: Mecca Builders. Oh, have you seen my cows?
1: Nope. No, Farmer McFarm. Are they missing?
0: Yup. Just a minute ago, there was a moo-moo here and a moo-moo there. Now I can't find them anywhere.
2: Do not worry. Me can help search for moo cows using moogly vision. Ah, see what me did there? Okay, let's see. We got chickens. Ah, that the scarecrow. Ooh, look, a rocket. Wait a minute. Cows! Me see them. They're at the launch site.
0: Oh, good. They're not lost.
1: We'll go get them and bring them home for you. Meccas, let's move.
3: Yeah! Thanks, Mecca Builders.
4: Oh, no, no, no, no, no. Come on, cows. Can you please move? I need to land my new test drone. No, move. Not move.
5: Fuzzy, there you are, cows. Time to go back home. Ooh. Everybody follow Mecca Elmo.
4: Oh, thanks, Mecca Builders. I couldn't land my new drone.

0: alone with those cows playing here.
1: You're welcome. Bye, Z.
2: The cows are shocking!
3: Hooray! You know, I don't know how the cows got out of here, so they might just do it again. This is a problem. Think you could help?
1: Sure! Mechas, we've got a problem to solve.
4: Solve it! Yeah!
1: Okay, Mechas. Huh. How did these three cows get out of this barnyard?
4: Maybe fence is broken?
2: Mecha Elmo will check. Droney things! Yeah! The fence isn't broken here. Not here either. The fence isn't broken anywhere.
4: Me wonder if cows escaped by opening the gate. Stand back. Me test it. Whoa. No, the gate will not open. Look. Yeah. Heave ho.
1: This gate is nice and secure, so the cows...
3: They're gone. Again!
1: Wait, how about what?
4: Where cows go? Me just heard them moo. Yeah, it sounds just like that.
1: Sounds like they're back at the launch site. Let's go see.
0: Oh, no. Why do cows keep coming here to play all of a sudden?
2: Well, maybe there's something here they really like.
0: Well, I wish they'd find it so I can finish testing my new drone. This is important work.
4: Wow, me thought cows only jump in nursery rhyme. You know, cow jumped over the moon. That one.
1: That's it.
0: Oh, you know why they're coming here to play?
1: No, but I think I know how they might be escaping. If there are no holes in the fence, and they can't open the gate, then maybe the cows are jumping over the fence.
2: Oh, good idea. Then that's what we need to figure out.
1: Okay, Mechas, we need a plan. How can we find out if these cows jumped over the fence?
2: What if we measure how high they can jump using bags of feed?
1: Ah, great idea! Then we'll compare that height with the height of the fence.
4: If cows can jump as high as the fence, we know that how they escaped.
3: Let's test it.
2: Let's start with one bag of feed.
4: Moo?
2: Listen up, cows! Now, Mecha Elmo knows you can jump, but Mecha Elmo wants to know how high you can jump. Okay, show Mecha Elmo what you got! Jump! Jump! Jump!
3: Yeah! One bag of feed was too easy.
2: Okay, cows, let's see if you can jump two bags of feed high.
3: They did it! Whoa!
4: Me had another bag of feed!
2: Ho! Ho! Let's see how high these cows can go! Ready? Jump! Jump! Jump!
3: Wow! These cows can jump!
4: Moo!
2: Okay! How about now, cows? Can you jump four bags?

0: That was a great try.
1: Yeah, now we know you cows can jump 3 bags of feed high, but not 4.
2: Me wonder how high fence is.
3: Well, let's measure it.
0: But if the cows can only jump 3 bags of feed high, that means they couldn't have jumped over the fence.
2: Well, then how they escape? How it possible?
1: Well, however they just did it again.
0: Well, at least we know where they probably went. And here they are, again.
4: What is going on? It's as if every time I fly my new drone, the cows just come running.
3: Did anyone else hear that moo?
2: Yeah, those cows have been mooing all day.
3: Nope, not from the cows. Move the drone again, Z, and listen up. That moo sound!
0: Yup, I heard it too.
3: I don't think it's a cow at all. It's the drone!
4: It is!
3: When your drone moves, it moves!
4: Oh, no. Oh, no. I invented a flying cow collar by accident.
2: Okay, that's why cows keep escaping. The drone was calling them.
3: But we still have a problem. How are they getting over the fence?
2: Hey!
1: Mr. Elmo thinks he knows how the cows jumped over the fence.
3: Me too!
2: Me three!
0: Wait, so how'd they do it?
3: Check it out! The cows can jump 3 bags of feed high, but the fence is 4 bags of feed high, which is too tall for the cows to jump over. If the cows start with 1 bag of feed already and jump 3 more, they can make it over the fence.
2: Oh, that right. 1 bag of feed and 3 bags of feed make...
1: 1, 2, 3, 4 bags of feed all together.
2: So what are the cows jumping on to get out?
0: That bag of feed, look, next to the fence. Oh, no, you don't.
2: Moo?
0: Moo? There. And now the cows won't be able to jump over it.
2: Moo?
3: We did it! We solved the problem. We figured out how to keep the cows behind the fence by measuring how high they could jump.
4: I'm glad you figured it out. How did you do it?
3: First, we planned it. We thought about ways to solve the problem.
1: Then we tested it. We tried different ideas and didn't give up.
2: Then we solved it. We found a solution and saved the day.
4: I solved my problem, too. My drone doesn't moo when it moves anymore.
2: Yeah, you're right, Z. It doesn't sound like a cow anymore. But you know what it does sound like?
4: Oh, no. Oh, no. Chicken! Hey!
1: Someone else needs our help.
3: Time to jet.
2: Measure for measure.
5: What's that?
6: Oh, wow.
7: That is huge.
6: Amazing.
5: Woohoo!
8: Today, I'm finally gonna fulfill my lifelong dream. Making and baking Pretty Big City's biggest cookie.
9: How big is that?
8: Big, huge,
6: enormous!
9: good.
7: See you, Marwin.
8: Whoa! Oh, no! I'll never be able to bake a giant cookie if I can't even get the flour in the bowl.

0: Lacking ingredients?
1: Mecha Builders, I'm glad you're here. This recipe lists all the ingredients and directions to make...
0: please say cookie.
1: Sugar cookies!
0: Yeah!
1: And I want to use it to make the biggest cookie Pretty Big City's ever seen.
0: And me want to eat it.
2: Yeah, me too.
1: But I've got a problem. Making a big cookie is a big job, and I can't do it alone. I need a team that can work together. Think you can help?
0: Me not think we can help. Me know we can help. Mechas, we've got a problem to solve.
2: Plan it. Test it.
0: Solve it. Yeah.
2: Recipe to make Pretty Big City's biggest cookie.
1: Okay. According to my recipe, we'll need 1 cup of each ingredient.
2: We can do that. 1 cup sugar. Sweet.
3: 1 cup of flour. Woohoo!
0: 1 cup of butter. That's 2 sticks. Me cookie expert. Yeah.
1: Nice job, team.
0: Thank you. But more importantly, how are we going to bake cookie? Oh, me just, asking for a friend. Me friend named Tommy.
1: Let's bake it at the factory.
0: Baking is done.
1: Well, it's done, but...
3: it looks too small.
2: I don't think this is the biggest cookie in Pretty Big City.
0: Yeah, what this? It's not even the biggest cookie me seen today.
1: Oh, I know. It didn't work for some reason. How can we make a bigger cookie?
3: Let's think. Okay, Mechas, what can we change to make a bigger cookie?
2: Well, 1 cup of each ingredient made this size cookie. So, maybe we need even more ingredients to make a giant cookie.
0: Oh boy, oh boy, oh boy. Let's fill up that bowl.
3: How much more will it take to fill the bowl?
1: More? More? More!
2: Yeah, and if we're gonna use that much more, we could use more help.
4: A giant cookie? Count me in!
5: Oh, you know me! I always love to be involved!
6: Making a big cookie? Oh, I'm coming!
1: Yay! All right, team. We've got 1 job, and only 1 job. To make the biggest, hugest, most positively gargantuan cookie Pretty Big City has ever seen. It's a tough task, but the results will be sweet. Are you with me?
7: Yeah!
1: Then let's get mixing!
3: Sugar! Flour!
0: Butter!
1: More! More! More!
0: Yeah!
2: Is too small. We need something really big to mix it.
4: Did somebody call for a really big mixer?
7: Yeah!
8: Yeah!
1: Okay, let's see how it came out.
0: Uh-oh.
1: Looks hard. Feels hard. Aw. Making a giant cookie is hard.
3: What's wrong with it, Marwin?
1: Tell him, Cookie Monster.
0: Cookie dough is supposed to be soft and fluffy, and that is not soft.

0: soft and fluffy.
1: So what do we do with it? It's too hard to bake into a cookie.
2: I can always use it to make bricks for construction.
1: How am I gonna make the city's biggest cookie? So far, all I've made is the city's biggest mess.
0: Oh boy, this first cookie we made sure is yummy. It's just not big enough.
3: So when we followed the recipe, we made a good cookie. But it wasn't big enough.
4: When we didn't follow the recipe, the dough was too hard to even bake into a cookie.
0: So what does the recipe tell us?
1: Yeah, so the recipe tells us what ingredients we need and the quantity of each ingredient.
0: Quantity, of course. Yes, yes, yes. A quick question. What quantity?
3: Quantity tells us how much of something to put in a recipe. Like one cup.
4: The recipe tells us how much of each ingredient we need to mix in to make a good cookie.
0: So if we measure the right quantity, will we make a good cookie, only bigger?
1: That's a good idea. Why didn't I think of that?
0: Well, we are talking about cookies and, me, cookie expert.
4: So if we needed one cup of each ingredient for the normal-sized cookie recipe, how many would we need for a cookie that's 100 times bigger?
3: Well, check it out. The recipe calls for one cup of each ingredient. So, to make it 100 times bigger, we'll need...
1: 100 cups of each ingredient. All right, team, let's get 100 cups of sugar.
4: All right.
1: Ten cups. 50 cups. 98, 99, 100 cups of sugar. Now, let's get 100 cups of flour. 95, 100 cups of flour, and finally, 100 cups of butter. 10, 50, 100 cups of butter. That's it. We have 100 cups of each ingredient.
0: Turn on that mixer, Billy.
5: It's not working.
3: Made in our last attempt broke it.
1: No! What are we gonna do?
3: We need a giant mixing tool.
4: Nico Elmo has a tool for this. Oh, no. Not that. Ta-da!
0: Oh, but is that big and strong enough to mix all those ingredients?
4: It will be. Go, Nico Chicken!
0: Remember, when cookie clock gone, you shrink to normal size.
4: Right. No time to waste. It's working. Okay, Dad.
3: Let's get it in the oven.
0: Baking is done. Just so beautiful.
3: We did it! We solved the problem. We measured and added more ingredients to the normal recipe and made Pretty Big City's biggest cookie!
2: Yay! Yay!
1: Thanks, friends. This is a dream come true. Now, let's dig in.
6: Oh, yeah, that's a good one.
7: Delicious! How did you figure it out?
3: First, we planned it. We thought about ways to solve the problem.
4: Then we tested it. We tried different ideas and didn't give up.
0: Then we solved it. We found a solution and saved the day.
4: Someone else needs our help.
0: Time to bounce.

0: X and Y sounds, written by Book H. We have a xylophone. It is in the classroom.
1: We have a xylophone. It is in the classroom.
0: We have an X-ray. It is in the hospital.
1: We have an X-ray. It is in the hospital.
0: We have a yarn. It is in the basket.
1: We have a yarn. It is in the basket.
0: We have a yam. It is in the box.
1: We have a yam. It is in the box.
0: We have yogurt. It is in the refrigerator.
1: We have yogurt. It is in the refrigerator.
0: We have a yacht. It is in the river.
1: We have a yacht. It is in the river. Phonics words.
0: Xylophone, X-ray, yarn, yam, yogurt, yacht.
1: Xylophone, X-ray, yarn, yam, yogurt, yacht.
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0: We have a xylophone. It is in the classroom. We have an X-ray. It is in the hospital. We have a yarn. It is in the basket. We have a yam. It is in the box. We have yogurt. It is in the refrigerator. We have a yacht. It is in the river.
1: I hope you had a great time with me. Let's get together again next time.

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1: Hello, everyone. Today, let's learn words that start with E. Egg, elephant, eagle, and earth start with the letter E. Are you ready? E, E, E. It has white, white. It has yellow, yellow. It has apricot, apricot. Egg starts with the letter E. Eggs, eggs. 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Black, black. Yellow, yellow. Elephant starts with the letter E. Elephant, elephant. Brown, brown. Light brown, light brown. Eagle starts with the letter E. Eagle, eagle. It has blue, blue. It has green, green. The earth starts with the letter E. Earth, earth. Egg, elephant, eagle, and earth. What letter is this? Great job! This is

What is this? That's right. This is Earth. Earth. Earth. Time's up. You can see this program again on the following website. www.ebse.co.kr. The next topic will be words that start with the letter F. See you next time!

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0: with Brother George. This is Mummy Pig. And this is Daddy Pig. Peppa Pig. Singing competition.
1: Today, Peppa and her friends are coming to the theatre for the big singing competition.
2: It's starting.
3: Welcome to the singing competition. Yay! All the singers must sing a new song they have made up themselves. What is happening?
0: It's Grampy.
4: I got up this morning.
3: No. We've all heard this got up in the morning business before.
5: Ooh.
3: That song is not new, so you cannot be in the competition.
6: Aww. I like that one.
3: I'm sorry, those are the rules. Now, Mandy, Susie and Freddie will pick the winner tonight.
7: Hello, everybody.
3: They are the judges. Pedro will be doing the scoring.
8: Hello.
3: And Peppa will be our host.
9: Yay!

0: judges.
1: I really liked it. So did I.
2: Yes, it was good.
0: What are the scores, Pedro?
3: They are numbers.

0: words very well.
1: And she has nice teeth.
2: What are the scores now, Pedro?
3: Well, there is a daisy and a cake.
4: Yum, yum.
2: Now, Miss Rabbit sings.
5: I'm a firefighter, a scuba diver, and I work in the library. On my bus, there's room for all of us. You can buy souvenirs from me. Now, check this out. I work at the checkout, and I'm a nurse in between. I drive trains and grains, I can fly a plane, and I've got a medal from the Queen. Boom!
6: Was that actually singing?
0: Yes, a talky sort of singing. She said a lot of things.
2: Miss Rabbit's amazing.
4: Thank you, everybody. That is the end of the singing competition.
0: Who's the winner?
4: Pedro?
3: Pedro.
6: Looking at those scores, I would have to say...

0: Really?
1: I go to bed in the nighttime and sleep in my bed. I wake up in the morning and get out of my bed. In my bed and out of my bed. In my bed and out of my bed. In my bed.
2: Loves the singing competition. Everyone loves the singing competition.

0: Super Troopers. Let the holiday begin.
1: Yeah, holiday!
2: Let's get all of this stuff up to the unit and head straight to the beach. I want to start relaxing.
3: Yeah!
1: This episode of Bluey is called Relax.
2: Come on, Lift, we haven't got all day.
1: Yes, we do. Ooh, swingy bar.
4: Button.
2: Careful, Bingo.
1: Which button do I press?
2: 5. No, that's 4. No, that's 6. Down 1. No, that's 7. Down. That's 4 again. Up 1. Yep, that's it.
1: Woo!
2: Oh, duck cake. I didn't bring the after sun.
0: Hey, relax. We can buy some here. Come on, we're on holiday.
1: Yeah, holiday.
2: I'll relax when I'm on the beach reading my book.
1: What's your book about?
2: It's about how to be happy.
1: That's easy. You just do this.
2: Door.
1: Which one's our room? Oh, tails.
2: Dump your starter sunscreen up and let's hit the beach.
1: Bingo! What is it? Bunk beds! Bunk beds! Can I have the top?
4: If you like.
1: Thanks! Oh, look, a present!
4: What?
1: I think it's soap! Have you got one? I'll see. Yes! Bluey, we've got carpets! Coat hangers! Are they all ours? Yeah! Wow!
4: I don't know.
1: Let's pretend it's an oven.
4: Okay, and we can be mermaids.
1: Mermaid waiter, may I have a pie, please? Oh, yes. I'll just cook it. Boop, boop. It will be ready soon, mermaid.
2: Ready, girls?
1: Ding. Ready.
2: No, I mean, are you ready to go down to the beach? Have you sunscreened?
1: Oh, no.
2: Oh, come on! The sunscreen's in the bathroom. Let's go!
1: Okay, Mum.
2: I want to start relaxing.
1: Oh, wow! Bathtub! Whoa, Bingo! What's this? I don't know.
4: The toilet's got a ribbon?
5: Maybe it won a prize.
1: Yeah, the best toilet in the world.
5: And congratulations, your ribbon.
1: Oh, I want to rip one.
5: Can't see another one.
1: Let's see if there's another toilet.
2: All right, how are we?
1: Hey! Oh, hang on. In here. It's got one. Congratulations, toilet.
4: Bingo.
1: Whoa. Bathtub.
4: It's a triangle.
1: And it's got a microphone.
4: La, la, la, la.
5: What are these things?
1: Bubble bath?
2: Oh, they don't even give you dishwashing detergent.
1: Mum, can we have a bubble bath?
2: What? No, we're going to the beach.
1: Please?
2: You can have a bubble bath.

0: after you've been for a swim.
1: Oh.
2: Oh, go on, let them have a bath. They're on holiday.
0: Okay, fine.
3: Yes!
0: Just thought it'd be good to get down to the beach.
2: Well, why don't you head down and we'll meet you there?
0: Oh, are you sure?
2: Yeah, I got it covered up here. Go, relax.
0: Well, okay. Bye, kids. I'll see you soon.

0: Okay, time to relax.
1: Off.
2: Ooh, I love Bubbles. I love you, Bubbles.
3: Oh, you sing so well, babe.
4: Hey, you want me to turn the spa on?
2: What is a spa?
4: I'll show you. See those little holes?
2: Yes.
4: Ready?
0: Okay, chapter one. Wherever you go, there you are. You need to... Actually, I should just enjoy the beach a bit before I start reading. No, I should read my book.
2: Did you enjoy that spa bath, Olympia?
3: Oh, yes, Melinda. I certainly did.
2: We are fancy ladies.
3: Indeed.
2: Ooh, this chair has a handle. That's fancy. What happens when you pull it?
4: What are you doing here?
5: I don't know how to relax.
4: Oh, come here.
5: It's harder than it looks.
4: I'll tell you what, you want to learn to relax? Go and get some tips from the masters.
2: Yeah, a little bit this way. Wait, no, back that way. Mom, watch this.
5: Watch what? You guys are crazy.
2: My turn.
5: You kids just go about it, don't you?
4: Here, babe. Go on, go hit the deck.
0: Just go about it.

0: Welcome to What's My Number? The game show where we don't count, we
1: see the amount.
0: Who's on our team? Look quick, can you see? It should be as easy as
1: 1, 2, 3.
0: We start the fun with round one. Knock, knock.
1: Who's there?
2: I know, that's 5.
0: Let's see if you're right. To win, you'll need 10. Fingers on buzzers, let's play it again!
1: Yay! Who's there?
3: 5 and 1. I see 6.
0: I can't fool you with my tricks. One more time.
1: Who's there?
3: Work this out. It's 1, 2, 3.
0: Don't count.
1: See the amount.
3: Help. I don't know.
0: Here's another way to win. How many squares are not filled in?
3: 1. Oh, I see it now. 1 less than 10 is 9.
4: Hey! Woo-hoo!
0: Round. Let's see what you've scored. 6 stars lit up on the board. And now round 2. Mystery visit. There's a home on the screen, but whose home is it? Time's up. What did you see?
2: I saw 2 rows of 4 pictures.
3: 5 crates with 3 more on top.
2: And 4 pairs of chairs. So it must be... 8!
5: Opto-correct! 1, 2, 3, 4, 5, 6, 7, 8, correct! You win 4 shining stars, my friends!
0: 10 out of 10, a perfect score. Now you're in with a chance to win prizes galore. It's time for the
1: speed round.
0: Some objects will pass you of all shapes and sizes. Just tell me how many to win our star prizes.
3: 1 cuddly toy is the first in the line.
2: Then 2 red apples.
3: Hey, that was mine. Now 3 rubber ducks.
2: 4 frogs going hop.
3: 3 paper cups.
2: With 2 more on top.
3: That's 5 altogether. What's that coming now?
2: 2 rows of 3 bulls.
3: No, wait, that's a cow! No time to argue. 3 doubled is 6. Now what's coming next?
2: A big stack of bricks.
3: 5 on the left.
2: 2 on the right.
3: 7's the answer I saw at first sight.
6: Now 4 bowler hats.
2: 4 more close behind.
3: Why has an 8 just popped into my mind?
0: 8 is correct and with lightning fast timing. By the way, have you noticed they've all started rhyming?
2: A bunch of balloons arranged in a line.
3: Now a 3 by 3 square, so that must be 9.
0: And here's the last item.
1: 10 stars in a frame.
0: That's it, final answer. You've won today's game. Now choose your own prize from the end of the line.
2: A balloon.
3: The star prize.
7: This one is mine.
0: That's all we've got time for. But next time you see a small group of things, then repeat after me. Don't!

0: Hey, Tom, do you want to eat with us? Is that okay? Thanks.
1: Who is he?
0: Do you know him? He's my friend. This is Tom. 우리는 같은 학교에 다녀. School is safe.

0: We go to the same school. We go to the same school. Once more. We go to the same school. All right, let's do it one more time. A lot faster. One, two, three, four. We go to the same school. We go to the same school. We go to the same school. Well done. Let's sing it really, really fast this time. We go to the same school. We go to the same school. We go to the same school. Well done, guys. We go to the same school. Okay, let's go ahead and solve some quizzes now and see if we get them right. Guess today's magic words. Question 1. 다니다를 영어로 뭐라고 할까요? The word has just two letters in it, and the word ends, the ending sound is very similar to oh, no, and so. The first letter is G. 다니다 in English is G-O, go. Go. We go to the same school. And the second one, 같은. 영어로 뭐라고 할까요? Four letters long, sounded like game, name, and came. The first letter is S. 같은. 영어로는 S-A-M-E, same. Same. We go to the same school. We go to the same academy, and so on. And now let's fill in the blanks. Question 1.
1: 여기는 톰이야. 우리 같은 학교 다녀. 이걸 영어로 말해볼게요.
0: This is Tom. We 가다 to the 같은 school. This is Tom. We go to the same school. This is Tom. We go to the same school. And question number 2.
1: 톰 안녕. 나는 셀리야.
0: Hi Tom.
1: 나는 뭐뭐야?
0: Sally. Hi Tom, I'm Sally. Hi Tom, I'm Sally.
2: 네, 이렇게 우리 같은 학교 다녀는 we go to the same school이에요.
0: So let's go back to the top and finish up our dialogue with that sentence. Hey Tom, do you want to eat with us?
3: Is that okay?
0: Thanks.
3: Who is he? Do you know him?
0: He's my friend. This is Tom. We go to the same school.
3: Hi, Tom. I'm Sally.
0: 여기까지 했는데, next time we're going to continue this dialogue, so please join me again then. Bye-bye.

0: to Kevin's Cartoon English. Welcome, welcome. 자, 오늘도 재미난 cartoon, 만화를 보면서 다양한 영어 표현, 재미난 영어 표현 배워보도록 하겠습니다. Are you guys ready? Let's go, go, go.
1: What are some days you celebrate in Korea?
2: Well, we have Valentine's Day in Korea.
1: We have that in America too.
2: Hold on. But it's different in Korea.
1: Huh? What do you mean?
2: On February 14, the woman gives chocolates to the guy. Then we have White Day on March 14th. The guy gives sweets to the women on this day.
1: Oh, I've never heard of White Day. But what if I want both chocolates and sweets?
2: Okay.

0: 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Wait a second. 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Wait a minute. 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
0: 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Thank you. 자, 이제 만화를 한번더 보면서 핵심 문장 복습해 보겠습니다. Let's go!
2: What are some days you celebrate in Korea?
3: Well, we have Valentine's Day in Korea.
2: We have that in America too.
3: Hold on. But it's different in Korea.
2: Huh? What do you mean?
3: On February 14th, the woman gives chocolates to the guy. Then we have White Day on March 14th. The guy gives sweets to the women on this day.
2: Oh, I've never heard of White Day. But what if I want both chocolates and sweets?
3: Okay, don't worry, I'll buy you both.
2: Great. If I don't get anything, then I'll have to eat jjajangmyeon on Black Day, right?
3: Wait. How do you know that?
2: It's a secret.
0: All right, guys. Kevin's Cartoon English. 오늘 재밌었나요? Thank you very much. 자, 오늘의 핵심 표현 꼭 외워주세요. 잠깐만. Hold on. Hold on. 아시겠죠? See you next time. Bye bye.

0: you, friends! Welcome to Fun Reading! Yahoo! I'm so excited to see you here. Let's read together and have some fun. Are you ready for today's book? Yes? Alrighty then, let's do it!
1: Hi there, everyone. The title of our first story is, Can You Use This? In this story, a young boy uses many things. He uses eggs to make a cake. He uses yarn to make a sweater. He uses paper to make a boat. Wow, he knows how to use many different kinds of things. Shall we look at some words from the story? Yo-yo. Yo-yo.
2: Do you know how to play with a yo-yo? It goes up and down like this.
1: Yacht. Yacht.
3: Our family rode a yacht during our summer vacation. Our family rode a yacht during our summer vacation.
1: Yarn. Yarn.
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1: Mix. Mix.
2: I'm going to make pancake. Mix the flour and eggs.
1: All right. Let's see how our friend uses many things.
0: Okay, guys, should we get started? Let's go!
5: Can you use this? Illustrated by Talitha Shipman. Can you use this string? Yes, I can. I can fix my broken yo-yo. Can you use this yarn? Yes, I can. I can make a sweater for my grandfather. Can you use this yellow paint? Yes, I can. I can mix it with red to get some orange paint. Can you use this box? Yes, I can. I can pack my clothes inside of it. Can you use this paper? Yes, I can. I can make a new sail for my yacht. Can you use this egg? Yes, I can. I can bake 6 cupcakes for my friends. What can you use these things for? Picture glossary. Box. Mix. 6. Yacht. Yarn. Yo-yo. Words with the X and Y sounds. Box. Fix. Mix. 6. Yacht. Yarn. Yellow. Yo-yo. Key sentences. Can you use this? I can.
6: Let's read it again.
5: Can you use this? Illustrated by Talitha Shipman. Can you use this string? Yes, I can. I can fix my broken yo-yo. Can you use this yarn? Yes, I can. I can make a sweater for my grandfather. Can you use this yellow paint? Yes, I can. I can mix it with red to get some orange paint. Can you use this box? Yes, I can. I can pack my clothes inside of it. Can you use this paper? Yes, I can. I can make a new sail for my yacht. Can you use this egg? Yes, I can. I can bake 6 cupcakes for my friends. What can you use these things for? Picture glossary. Box. Mix. 6. Yacht. Yarn. Yo-yo. Words with the X and Y sounds. Box. Fix. Mix. 6. Yacht. Yarn. Yellow. Yo-yo. Key sentences. Can you use this? I can.
0: I'm having so much fun. How about you?
6: Me too. I'm having a great time.
0: Should we read some sentences from the book together?
6: Cool! That's a great idea! Read out loud!
1: I can fix my broken yo-yo. I can fix my broken yo-yo. I can fix my broken yo-yo. Can you use this yellow paint? Can you use this yellow paint? Can you use this yellow paint? I can pack my clothes inside of it. I can pack my clothes inside of it. I can pack my clothes inside of it.
2: Huh? Huh?
0: Time to read our book now.
6: Wow, I can't wait. I wonder what we're going to read.
0: I'm sure you'll like it. Let's find out.
1: The title of our second story is Eclipses. Do you know what an eclipse is? It's when the sun looks like a dark circle. This doesn't happen often. When it does, people get excited to see it. In this story, you will read about how this happens. But remember, when you watch an eclipse, you have to wear special glasses. Why don't we take a look at some words and sentences from the story? Eclipses. Eclipses. But it is easiest for us to see eclipses of the sun and moon. But it is easiest for us to see eclipses of the sun and moon. Orbits. Orbits. The Earth orbits the sun. The Earth orbits the sun. Glasses. Glasses. Wearing safe viewing glasses is important. Wearing safe viewing glasses is important. Lunar. Lunar. A lunar eclipse can only happen during a full moon. A lunar eclipse can only happen during a full moon. Okay, let's learn more about eclipses.
0: Are you ready to dive into the book?
6: Let's do it!

Eclipses by Grace Hansen. What is an eclipse? An eclipse is when one space object moves into the shadow of another. An eclipse can happen to any space object. But it is easiest for us to see eclipses of the sun and moon. The Earth orbits the sun. The moon orbits the Earth. An eclipse can happen when all of these bodies are in line. Solar eclipse. In a solar eclipse, the moon moves between the sun and Earth. A shadow is cast on Earth. The sky gets darker. A total solar eclipse is not very rare, but seeing one is. This is because where you are on Earth matters. The Earth spins as it orbits the Sun. Earth's position in an eclipse changes what people see. And people live on many points of Earth's surface. Watching a solar eclipse is an exciting experience. But looking at one without eye protection is dangerous. Wearing safe viewing glasses is important. Lunar eclipse. A lunar eclipse happens when the Earth is between the Sun and Moon. The Moon moves into Earth's shadow. This blocks the Sun's light from reflecting off of the Moon. Lunar eclipses happen less than solar eclipses. A lunar eclipse can only happen during a full moon. But when it happens, it is visible to more than half of Earth. More facts. Eclipses happen in all galaxies, not just our own. The last total solar eclipse seen in Los Angeles, California, was in 1724. The next one there is scheduled for the year 3290. That's 1,566 years between totalities. The temperature on Earth drops when there is a solar eclipse. This is because the sun's light heats the Earth. Glossary. Cast. To give off or project. Full moon. The moon when it is on the side of Earth that is opposite the sun and looks from Earth like a complete circle. Orbit. A curved path in which a planet or other space body moves in a circle around another body. Reflect. A body throwing back light without absorbing it.

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0: orbits. 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
1: I hope you had a great time with me. 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

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Whoosh, whoosh. 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

0: Mrs. Hooperstool.
1: Oh, hi. Welcome to Sesame Street.
0: Oh, Elmo is showing his goldfish Dorothy around the neighborhood. See, Dorothy spends most of her time in her bowl inside Elmo's room, so she doesn't get out much. Look, Dorothy. He has Big Bird and Simon.
2: Hi, Elmo. Hi, Dorothy.
0: Hi, Big Bird. Hi, Simon. Dorothy says hello, too.
2: Just taking Simon out for his afternoon walk around Sesame Street.
0: Well, have fun.
2: We will. Come on, Simon.
0: Bye-bye. Yeah. That does look like fun.
3: Calm down, Stella. Bubble, this way.
0: Hi, Grover. What is Grover doing?
3: Oh, I am a cute and furry dog walker. Bubble heel. I'm taking these cute and furry doggies for a walk around Sesame Street.

0: wish?
1: Oh, hi, Abby. Yeah, Dorothy just wished that she could move around Sesame Street and not be stuck in her bowl.
0: Oh, well, maybe I can help.
1: Abby can?
0: Well, I'm a fairy, and fairies love to grant wishes.
1: Oh.
0: Let me see. I got it. To help Dorothy get in motion, change Sesame Street to Sesame Ocean.
1: Look at this! It's like an underwater Sesame Street!
2: It's not just Sesame Street anymore, Elmo. It's Sesame Ocean!
1: Yeah! A magical ocean!
3: Club, club, club!
1: Oh, look at that! Big Bird is a birdfish, and Simon is a doggy fish!
3: Come on, Simon!
4: Ever seen a merman before?
1: Looks great. Wow, this is so incredible, Abby. Oh, and the best thing is, now Dorothy can swim around and explore everywhere. Come on out, Dorothy.
2: It looks like Dorothy's excited.
1: Yeah. Okay, Dorothy, let's

0: an orange sea cookie.
1: What's a sea cookie?
0: Oh, sea cookie just happened to be favorite food of the Cowabunga Cookie Shark.
2: Oh, let me guess. You're a Cowabunga Cookie Shark.
0: Maybe this answer your question. Cowabunga! Come back here with me, sea cookie.
1: The cookie shark is chasing us. Why is it chasing us?
2: Because you're still holding a sea cookie.
1: All right. There you go.
0: Oh, cowabunga! Stay crunchy even in water.
2: Phew, that was close.
1: Yeah, but Elmer Fish can't give up. He has to find Dorothy.
2: Well, I think we need more clues. What else can you remember about Dorothy?
1: Well, she's orange. Oh, and she moves really fast.
2: Okay, so we need to look for something that's orange and moves really fast.
1: Okay, let's look.
2: Okay.
1: You see something orange that moves fast, say, blah, blah. What's that? Did you see something?

0: chest.
1: But you're not Dorothy.
0: Do I look like a Dorothy? The name's Oscar the Crab, and I don't like people bothering me.
1: Boy, Oscar the Crab is grouchy, just like Oscar the Grouch.
2: Yeah.
0: No, I'm not. I'm crabby, just like Oscar the Crab. Now scram!
1: Abby, Fish Elmer's never going to find Dorothy.
2: Well, you can't give up, Elmo. You just need another clue. What's something else you can remember about Dorothy?
1: Well, let's see. She's orange, and she moves fast. Mm-hmm. Oh, and she's a fish.
2: Well, that's it. Okay, we got to remember something that is orange, that moves fast, and is a fish.
1: Yeah, come on! Okay, if you see an orange fish that moves fast, say, glub, glub. What's that? Do you see something? Elmo doesn't see anything.

0: for ocean.
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0: Wow, what an amazing adventure. 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
1: Oh, hi, Elmo.
2: Oh, hi, Big Bird. What's that sound?
1: I don't know, but let's find out.
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7: Focus, Cookie Monster. Because if the crumb somehow gets past us, well, that is a mess I do not want to clean up.
8: We got one little question. What crumb look like again?
2: He looks like this.
8: Oh, yeah, you know, me remember a little better after me have little cookie snack.
7: Cookie Monster! Focus. And watch out for the crumb.
8: Me will do that. Yes, the crumb will never get by me. Okay.
9: Pardon me. Sorry.
8: Well, wait a minute.
9: What?
8: Me have to make sure you not the crumb. Oh, let me see here. Same nose as crumb. Same ears as crumb. Same eyes as crumb. Something tell me you the crumb.
9: Oh, don't be silly. I have crab claws. I'm a cute little crab. Snap, snap, snap.
8: Oh, yeah, now me see difference. Yeah, okay. Have fun at beach, little crabby.
9: Okay.
8: Okay.
9: Now to mess up Lady Crunchington's relaxing day at the beach with my typhoon macaroon. Whoopsies.
6: Oh, oh, oh, my, this is a problem. Smart Cookies, help!
8: No worry. Oh. Me, excellent swimmer. Oh. Wow.
7: Cookie Monster, you can't just run into a macaroon typhoon. You need to stop and think it through.
8: Yeah, but how we get Lady Crunchington?
10: Oh, I'm getting a clue. If we want to get her out of that water, we need some kind of board.
8: Board, me got it. Cardboard. Cowabunga. Oh, that not work at all.
7: You gotta stop and think it through. We need a board that works in water.
8: Yeah, yeah, yeah, but what other kind of board is there?
10: Bringing up board images now.
11: Oh, there's an ironing board and a checkerboard and a surfboard.
8: Me on it. Me use ironing board. Cowabunga! Oh, ironing board not work either. Oh, what me doing wrong?
7: You have to stop and think it through, Cookie Monster. What kind of board can work in water?
8: Checkerboard! Wait a minute. Me better stop and think. Yeah. Oh, checkerboard used for playing game and surfboard used in water. Me need surfboard. Come on, Smart Cookie.

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1: Do you know what time it is?
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0: Welcome to the ocean.
1: Can you guess what my favorite number is?
0: It's the number 8.
1: Wait, who's that hiding over there in the seagrass? 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
0: 1, 2, 3, 4, 5, 6, 7, 8. 8 seahorses. Check out all the colorful jellyfish. Let's count them. 1, 2, 3, 4, 5, 6, 7, 8. 8 jellyfish. Wow. Sea stars. 1, 2, 3, 4, 5, 6, 7, 8. 8 sea stars.
1: Do you know why I'm so good at counting to 8?
0: 1, 2, 3, 4, 5, 6, 7, 8. I have 8 arms. Oh, how I love the number 8. It's so great. The number

0: Today, Elmo and Tango are in the dog park. Oh, and look, Tango is climbing the doggy ramp. Oh, good girl, Tango.
1: In the yo-ho-ho, in the yo-hee-hee. A pirate's life is the life for me. Ahoy, mateys.
0: Huh? Grover's a pirate?
1: Oh, I am only pretending to be a pirate. But I am on a real treasure hunt. You see, long ago, a pirate's doggy named Barkbeard buried his treasure in this very dog park. And now I, Pirate Grover, am going to find it with my trusty treasure map!
0: Wow!
1: Yep, I just have to follow this map, and it will lead me right to the treasure. Oh, I am fine. But my map is not. It is all muddy. Oh, dear. I cannot read it. Now the treasure will stay lost forever.
0: Lost treasure? Tango, it's a mystery. A mystery. It's a mysterious lost treasure that's serious. Grover, Elmo and Tango will pretend to be pirates, too, and help find the treasure.
1: You will? Oh, thank you, my fellow buccaneers. Or should I say, barkaneers.
0: Oh. Come on, pirates. Let's investigate.
1: It looks like the treasure is buried next to a shape with three sides and three angles.
0: It's a triangle. Where does Elmo see a triangle? Has three sides and three angles, like a triangle. Oh, Elmo wonders. What if that rock is the triangle on Grover's map? Let's try digging for the treasure. Oh, hi, Dax. You can dig, too.

0: Did you find the treasure?
1: Oh, well, let's keep looking for more triangles. We have to solve the mystery.
0: A triangle. Where could there be a triangle?
1: That tree has three sides and three angles like a triangle. So, Elmo wonders, what if the tree is the triangle on Grover's map? Let's try digging.
2: This is so exciting. We have found the lost...
0: Squeaky Ball? This is not the treasure.
1: This mystery is very mysterious. But we can't give up. We have to find the treasure.
2: No, it is hopeless. We will never find that triangle.
1: There's no time to play on the doggy ramp, Tango. We have to solve the mystery. Wait a minute. That doggy ramp has three sides and three angles like a triangle. Elmo wonders, what if the doggy ramp is the triangle on Grover's map? Come on, let's try digging.
2: Oh boy, this is it. We have found the buried rope.
1: Wait, the rope is attached to something.
2: The treasure!
1: Yay! We solved the mystery!
3: Shake your tail and stomp your feet.
1: Tango, here's the doggy treat.
2: We finally found Barkbeard's buried treasure. Now, let us see what's inside. Doggy toys!
1: Bye-bye!
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0: X and Y sounds, written by Book H. We have a xylophone. It is in the classroom.
1: We have a xylophone. It is in the classroom.
0: We have an X-ray. It is in the hospital.
1: We have an X-ray. It is in the hospital.
0: We have a yarn. It is in the basket.
1: We have a yarn. It is in the basket.
0: We have a yam. It is in the box.
1: We have a yam. It is in the box.
0: We have yogurt. It is in the refrigerator.
1: We have yogurt. It is in the refrigerator.
0: We have a yacht. It is in the river.
1: We have a yacht. It is in the river. Phonics words.
0: Xylophone, X-ray, yarn, yam, yogurt, yacht.
1: Xylophone, X-ray, yarn, yam, yogurt, yacht.
2: Let's read it again.
0: We have a xylophone. It is in the classroom.

0: We have an X-ray. It is in the hospital. We have a yarn. It is in the basket. We have a yam. It is in the box. We have yogurt. It is in the refrigerator. We have a yacht. It is in the river.
1: I hope you had a great time with me. Let's get together again next time.

0: 그러니까 다른 거 다 합쳤을 때 한 100번 정도 열어본다면 이메일은 그 이상. That's a lot.
1: That is a lot, especially more than all the other apps combined. He really is addicted to his email app, right? Let's review his speaking summary.
2: 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I probably check my email app on my smartphone more than all the other apps combined.
1: Let's jump right into English on the go.

0: It's time for English on the Go, so we're going to check Richard's full clip where he talks to us about how he might be addicted to his email app on his smartphone, and he explains a little bit why. Let's find out more. Just wanna ignite
1: ya. Are you ready? Go!
2: I have a dirty little secret, and I'm wondering if anyone can relate. The very first app that I check in the morning when I wake up is my email app, and I'm totally addicted to it. I probably check email on my smartphone more than 50 times a day, and I would dare to say that I am checking the email app more than all the other apps on my phone combined. My wife and I work for ourselves, and so I have a tremendous amount of communication coming in and going out through various different channels that all comes in and out through email. So email is a lifesaver in a way because it's so much quicker than snail mail or regular postage. And I'm thankful that I'm able to instantly communicate with anyone anywhere in the world, even though I'm addicted to my email app.
3: 네, 재미있는 이야기였죠. 오늘의 핵심 어휘 보겠습니다. 첫 번째로 공감하다라는 뜻으로 쓰이고 있는 relate. relate 나왔어요. 보통 이 related to 어떻게 하면 이제 뭐와 관련된이라는 관련시키다, 관련되다라는 쪽으로도 쓰이는데 여기서는 공감하다고요. 그 다음으로 엄청난, 굉장한 tremendous, tremendous 나왔습니다. 그 다음으로 life saver, 말 그대로 생명을 구해주는 존재잖아요. life saver. 그런데 이제 궁지에서 벗어나게 해주는 것을 그냥 정말로 생명을, 목숨을 구해주는 것뿐만이 아니라 큰 도움이 되는 것을 life saver라고 표현합니다. 발음 연습해 볼까요?
0: Let's practice our pronunciation starting with relate. 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Next we have tremendous. Tremendous. Tremendous. We have life saver. Lifesaver, lifesaver. Great. Let's look at some more vocabulary words.
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0: Postage, postage, postage. And lastly, we have instantly, instantly, instantly. Perfect. How about we take a look at Richard's clip once again, but with English subtitles.
2: I have a dirty little secret, and I'm wondering if anyone can relate. The very first app that I check in the morning when I wake up is my email app, and I'm totally addicted to it. I probably check email on my smartphone more than 50 times a day, and I would dare to say that I am checking the email app more than all the other apps on my phone combined. My wife and I work for ourselves, and so I have a tremendous amount of communication coming in and going out through various different channels that all comes in and out through email. So email is a lifesaver in a way because it's so much quicker than snail mail or regular postage. And I'm thankful that I'm able to instantly communicate with anyone, anywhere in the world, even though I'm addicted to my email app.
0: Well, that wasn't much of a dirty little secret, Richard.
3: Mm-hmm. 사실, dirty little secret, 바로 이제 첫 번째 문장에 나올 거니까 같이 yeah. 볼 건데요. 그렇게 mm-hmm. 묘사할 정도까지는 아니었던 것 같지만,
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0: Okay.
2: I have a dirty little secret, and I'm wondering if anyone can relate. The very first app that I check in the morning when I wake up is my email app, and I'm totally addicted to it.
0: I have a dirty little secret, and I'm wondering if anyone can relate.
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0: 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So for example, you could say I couldn't relate to her story.
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0: Yeah, or it's just not, or I've already passed that point, or something.
3: Okay, right? So you were there before.
0: Yeah, like let's say it's a college story and you already graduated and stuff.
3: 아, 네. 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
0: Sounds great. The very first app that I check in the morning when I wake up is my email app, and I'm totally addicted to it.
3: So this is his dirty little secret. The very first app that I check in the morning, 제가 아침에 제일 먼저 확인하는 앱은, 가장 먼저 확인하는 것은, when I wake up, 아침에 일어났을 때 확인하는 거는 is my email app, mm-hmm. 이메일 앱인데요. 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
3: The app that I check
0: before, first thing in the morning.
3: First thing in the morning, before anything else in the morning, mm-hmm. 다양한데 이렇게 그냥 the very first app that I check in the morning.
0: Yeah.
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0: Mm-hmm.
3: Is my email app.
0: Mm-hmm.
3: All right. 다음 문장.
2: Mm-hmm. I probably check email on my smartphone more than 50 times a day, and I would dare to say that I am checking the email app more than all the other apps on my phone combined. My wife and I work for ourselves, and so I have a tremendous amount of communication.
0: I probably check email on my smartphone more than 50 times a day.
3: 50 times a day 하면 10시간 정도 깨어 있는다고 1시간에 5번.
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0: That is a lot.
3: Yeah. I probably check my email on my smartphone more than 50 times a day. 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
0: He says, And I would dare to say that I'm checking the email app more than all the other apps on my phone combined.
3: 그리고 I would dare to, 보통 dare 하면 감히.
0: Yeah.
3: 네.
0: It seems like it's more serious. Like,
3: 그렇죠.
0: You dare 네. say that to me?
3: 아니면 how dare you? 이렇게
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0: Yeah, I would say this, 네. right?
3: 그래서 이렇게까지 말하겠어요. I would dare to say that I am checking the email app, 이메일 앱을 more than all the other apps on my phone, 제 휴대전화에 있는 모든 앱들, 다른 모든 앱들을 combined, 합친 것보다도 많이 쓴다고
0: yeah.
3: 하겠어요.
0: If it's 50 times, it'd be hard to like check the phone 50 more times
3: yeah.
0: that day.
3: Yeah. Unless you use your phone like all the time.
0: 24/7.
3: Uh-huh. 다음 문장 볼까요?
0: Uh-huh. He says, My wife and I work for ourselves, and so I have a tremendous amount of communication.
3: 엄청난, 굉장한.
0: Tremendous, tremendous.
3: Tremendous. 이렇게

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0: That costs more than all of my stuff combined. One more time. That costs more than all of my stuff combined. Great. Let's look at our last example.
1: 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You studied more than everyone else combined. 만약 다른 사람 누구보다도 라고 하려면 anyone else가 될 텐데 모든 걸 합치려고 anyone이 아니고 everyone else combined가 되었습니다. 발음 연습이요.
0: You studied more than everyone else combined. You studied more than everyone else combined. Great. How about we take a look at Rich's clip for the last time with both English and Korean subtitles.
2: I have a dirty little secret and I'm wondering if anyone can relate. The very first app that I check in the morning when I wake up is my email app, and I'm totally addicted to it. I probably check email on my smartphone more than 50 times a day, and I would dare to say that I am checking the email app more than all the other apps on my phone combined. My wife and I work for ourselves, and so I have a tremendous amount of communication coming in and going out through various different channels that all comes in and out through email. So email is a lifesaver in a way because it's so much quicker than snail mail or regular postage. And I'm thankful that I'm able to instantly communicate with anyone, anywhere in the world, even though I'm addicted to my email app.
1: 오늘의 알쏭달쏭 영어 표현 한마디 소개할게요.
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0: In English, that is, it went straight into the spam box.
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1: Inbox, sent, spam box, spam이라고 그냥 써있긴 하지만 아무튼 바로 들어갔다, 거치지 않고 it went straight into the spam box. 아니면 그냥 it went straight into spam.
0: Oh, yeah. You don't necessarily have to say box as well. All right, one more time. It went straight into the spam box.
1: Okay.
0: Great, let's move on to In the Social World.

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Middle of the night. 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Okay, so today I want to do the mountain pose variation with you guys, but with your dog. So before we start the pose, I want to tell you to be extra careful not to drop your dog or any object on your face. Okay, I'll say that one more time. So important. Before we start the pose, I want to tell you to be extra careful not to drop your dog or any other object on your face. Okay? All right. So carefully hold whatever partner you have for today in front of you. Yeah? I'll say that one more time. So carefully hold whatever partner you have for today in front of you. Yeah? Good. Stand tall with your feet either together or hip-width apart. I'll say that one more time. So stand tall with your feet either together or hip-width apart. Good. Now breathe in as you slowly lift your partner up towards the ceiling and look up. Yeah, I'll say that one more time. So breathe in as you slowly lift your partner up towards the ceiling and look up. Yeah, good. Now breathe out as you bend your arms and do forward fold. Yeah, I'll show it to you one more time. So breathe out as you bend your arms and do a forward fold. Good. Now, make sure you're not hurting your partner, okay? I'll say that one more time. So make sure you're not hurting your partner. Yeah? Good. Now, come to your half lift as you breathe in again. I'll say it one more time. So come to your half lift as you breathe in again. Good. Go to forward fold as you breathe out. Yeah, I'll show it to you one more time. So go to your forward fold as you breathe out. Yes, good. That feels a little broken. Let's do the whole thing without stopping. Ready? So. Yeah, good. I'll show it to you one more time. So that feels a little broken. Let's do the whole thing without stopping. Okay, ready? So in. Yes, good. Now do the sequence day and night in broad daylight, in the middle of the night, whenever. Okay, I'll say that one more time. So do the sequence day and night in broad daylight, in the middle of the night. Whenever, doesn't matter. That's it. That was it. That was the mountain pose variation with half lift and your dog. Yay!

By the bad news. Good job, everyone. 정말 잘하셨어요. Okay, don't forget to review everything we learned today and also to review previous episodes as well. You can always re-watch them on our website here at www.ebse.co.kr. Have yourselves a fabulous day. Stay happy, stay healthy, and I'll see you again soon. Bye.

0: Hello, everyone. Welcome, welcome, welcome back to the show. I'm so happy to have you back here today. I hope everything's going well with you. 여러분, 매일 10분 동안 행복해지는 시간이죠. 하루 딱 한 문장, 네, 바로 Try Again의 이근철입니다. 자, your 10-minute happiness. The first step of it is this, today's mission.
1: Today's mission.

Welcome to 슬기로운 출근 영어. I'm Kristen Cho. Thank you so much for joining me today. 네, 안녕하세요. I hope you're very well today and you are ready to study some great useful English expressions. So, we are continuing our job English interview series. And the question is, why should we hire you or pick you for our company? 왜 고용을 해야 될까요? Okay, I have a good reason. Let me tell you. Let's find out. Here's the answer. 저는 일에 있어서는 상당히 야심이 있습니다. How do we say this in English? 저는 무슨 일이 있어도 일을 끝낸다는 것을 확신할 수 있습니다. You can be sure that I will do whatever it takes to get something done. 저는 쉽게 포기하지 않아요. 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All right, let's look at the entire answer. 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That's our key phrase actually. When it comes to. Which means when we are talking about this area, or when we are talking about this subject. 자, 일 대해서는, that's basically what it means. Okay, you can be sure that I will do whatever it takes to get something done. You can be sure that I will do whatever it takes to get something done. 조금 길죠, all right? 근데 아주 굉장히, it's very natural English. 자, 저는 무슨 일이 있어도 일을 끝낸다는 것을 확신할 수

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All right, guys. So remember these key phrases when it comes to something. So when you are talking about a certain subject, when it comes to English, Kristen is a wonderful teacher. Okay. Okay. When it comes to work, you know, when it comes to computers, he's the person to ask. Okay. Whatever it takes. All right. Do whatever it takes to do something. 뭐든지 아 상관없어 그냥 무조건 해. All right. Do whatever it takes to learn English. Alrighty, so that's it for today. I hope you enjoyed today's show, and please join me again next time. Take care, everyone. Bye-bye.

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Have yourselves a fabulous day. Stay happy and stay healthy. And I'll see you soon. 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

your arms out in front of you and hold your partner. Yes, I'll say that one more time. So put both your arms out in front of you and hold your partner. Good. Now remember, if you don't have a dog, you can use a heavy object. Yes, I'll say that one more time. So remember, if you don't have a dog, like me, you can use a heavy object. Good. Now, for the most part, this is a pretty simple workout. We actually did this together once. I'll say it one more time. So for the most part, this is a pretty simple workout. We actually did this together once. Okay, good. Now, when you're ready, lift your arms and your legs high up. I'll say that one more time. So when you're ready, lift your arms and your legs high up. Good. Now, don't forget to breathe out as you lift everything off the floor. So I'll say that one more time. So don't forget to breathe out as you lift everything off the floor like this. So, yeah, good. Now stay here as long as you can, then slowly come back down. Yeah, I'll say it one more time. So stay here as long as you can, and then slowly come back down. Good. Now breathe in, then go to your superhuman again as you breathe out. I'll say that one more time. So breathe in, then go to your superhuman again as you breathe out. Good. Now when you think you've reached your limit, go up even higher. I'll say that one more time. So when you think you've reached your limit, well, go up even higher. Yay! Good. Now come back down and relax. I think I taught that well overall. I'll say it one more time. So come back down and relax. I think I taught that well overall. So that was it. That was the superhuman pose variation, but with your dog. Good job.

0: It's time for English on the Go. So we're going to take a look at Jordan's full clip and we're going to finally find out what secret she was trying to keep from her parents. Let's take a look.
1: Just one egg nature.
2: Are you ready? Go!
3: I actually made my first email address in order to keep a secret from my parents. Now, I know that sounds bad, but it really wasn't. In the first grade, there was this website that all my classmates were on where you sign up and you make these virtual pets and you play games with all your friends and it was tons of fun. And I wanted to be a part of it. So I went to sign up and they said, put in your parents' email address to play this game. So I called my friend who was really good with computers and I was like, hey, they say they need my parents' email address. Should I put that in? She's like, no, absolutely not. Don't put it in. Because if you put in your parents' email address, then it's going to email your parents and they're going to know you're playing games on the computer and not actually doing schoolwork, so don't do that. So instead, I made my own email address and I signed up for an account using that email, and my parents were none the wiser. They had no idea that I was playing for hours on end. I just told them it was some school thing.
4: 네, 오늘의 핵심 어휘 먼저 볼까요? 자, 처음으로 나오는 핵심 어휘는요. 가상의라는 뜻을 갖고 있는 virtual, virtual입니다. 그 다음으로 학교, 일, 학업, schoolwork 또는 학교 공부를 가리킬 수도 있고요. 그 다음으로 여전히 모르는, 더 잘 알지 못하는, 이 사람도 마찬가지로 모르는 이라는 뜻을 갖고 있는 표현이 나옵니다. 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
0: Let's practice our pronunciation together, starting with virtual, virtual, virtual. Next we have schoolwork, schoolwork, schoolwork. Lastly we have none the wiser, none the wiser, none the wiser. Great. How about we take a look at Jordan's clip once again, but with English subtitles.
3: I actually made my first email address in order to keep a secret from my parents. Now, I know that sounds bad, but it really wasn't. In the first grade, there was this website that all my classmates were on where you sign up and you make these virtual pets and you play games with all your friends and it was tons of fun. And I wanted to be a part of it. So I went to sign up and they said, put in your parents' email address to play this game. So I called my friend who was really good with computers and I was like, hey, they say they need my parents' email address. Should I put that in? She's like, no, absolutely not. Don't put it in. Because if you put in your parents' email address, then it's going to email your parents and they're going to know you're playing games on the computer and not actually doing schoolwork, so don't do that. So instead, I made my own email address and I signed up for an account using that email, and my parents were none the wiser. They had no idea that I was playing for hours on end. I just told them it was some school thing.
0: Jordan's so naughty.
4: 네, 어렸을 때 그런데 이런 경험 좀 있는 것 같아요.
0: I think everybody has had something like
4: hiding
0: that.
4: Hiding something, hiding some kind of information from their parents.
0: Their parents. It's a part of childhood.
4: Yeah, I think so. It's a necessary part
0: yeah.
4: in a way. Uh-huh. 자, 그러면 처음으로 돌아가서 한 줄 한 줄 공부 시작해 볼까요?
0: Let's do it.
3: I actually made my first email address in order to keep a secret from my parents. Now, I know that sounds bad, but it really wasn't. In the first grade, there was this website that all my classmates were on.
0: I actually made my first email address in order to keep a secret from my parents.
4: 네, 아까 소개했던 요약 문장과 거의 비슷하죠.
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0: Mm-hmm.
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4: 그냥 기본적으로 그냥 keep a secret. Can you keep a secret?
0: I can. Can you please keep my secret?
4: It depends on the secret.
0: Well, I'm not telling you.
4: 그래서 이렇게 비밀을 말을 해주면서 지켜달라고 할 때가 이제 keep a secret.
0: Keep my secret, please.
4: 네, 이건데요. Keep this secret, keep a certain secret from someone이라고 하면
0: mm-hmm.
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0: Yeah, so other people can know. But you're keeping them from knowing. They can't know the secret.
4: 그렇죠.
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0: All right. So what was it then? She says, in the first grade, there was this website that all my classmates were on.
4: 이야기를 해주네요. 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
0: Oh, no. Then 네. we would use, you know, the freshman, sophomore, junior, senior.
4: Or year.
0: Oh, first year, second year, third 네. year, fourth year.
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1: Yeah, you're using a website. You're on it. I'm yeah. on that site right now.
0: 마지막에 이 on을 there was this website that all my classmates were using 바꿔도 똑같을 것 같아요.
1: For sure. Mm-hmm. Let's look at the next part.
2: Where you sign up and you make these virtual pets and you play games with all your friends and it was tons of fun. And I wanted to be a part of it. So I went to sign up and they said, put in your parents' email address to play this game.
1: Where you sign up and you make these virtual pets and you play games with all your friends and it was tons of fun.
0: 어떤 웹사이트였냐면 그 웹사이트에서는 이런 일이 일어납니다라는 의미에서 where가 붙었어요. 어떤 장소로서. So where you sign up, 가입하고 and you make these
1: virtual pets. Virtual.
0: Virtual, 가상의.
1: Yeah. 네. On, not in real life.
0: 네. 사실 요즘에 VR이라고 해서 virtual reality, 가상현실 yeah. 게임들 많이 나오고 있잖아요.
1: Yeah. Yeah. VR games, virtual reality games are awesome.
0: Yeah, they're fun, right?
1: Mm-hmm. I think the virtual, tons of fun.
0: Yeah. 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
1: 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What did she think of this website? She says, and I wanted to be a part of it.
0: 친구들과 게임하고 재밌으니까 and I wanted to be a part of it. 그것의 일부가 되고 싶었습니다. 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
1: Yeah, she wanted to join them, right? To join the fun.
0: I wanted to participate. 네, 그래서 이 be a part of something 이걸 이용해서 I don't want to be a part of it.
1: Yeah.
0: 나는 그것의 일부가 되고 싶지 않다.
1: Yeah. You don't want to have anything to do with it. You don't want to help. You don't want to participate.
0: 그렇죠. 끼고
1: 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Maybe you don't even want to know
0: 네,
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1: Of course she did. But how do you sign up? So I went to sign up and they said, put in your parents' email address to play this game.
0: 그래서 가입하러 갔어요. 어디를 갔죠? Went to the website. Mm-hmm. 들어갔어요. 접속을 했는데 and they said 여기서 they는
1: the website.
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1: Yeah, the people who tell you what to do. They yeah. tell you how to sign up.
0: The people who are running the site.
1: Yeah. It didn't You know, appear by itself.
0: Yeah, you don't know their names or faces, yeah. but still. 그래서 뭐라고 쓰여 있었냐면, put in your parents' email address to play this game. Mm-hmm. 이 게임을 하기 위해서는 부모님 이메일 주소를 입력하세요라고 써 있었대요.
1: Mm-hmm. Let's look at the next part.
2: So I called my friend who was really good with computers and I was like, hey, they say they need my parents' email address. Should I put that in? She's like, no, absolutely not. Don't put it in.
1: So I called my friend who was really good with computers.
0: 그래서 call, 전화했다는 말이죠. 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So I called my friend who was really good with computers. 컴퓨터를 정말 잘하는 제 친구가 있어서 전화를 했어요. Mm-hmm. So somebody is good with computers. Somebody is good at using
1: yeah.
0: computers mm-hmm. or at handling computers.
1: Yeah.
0: 그렇지만 그렇게 동사를 굳이 안 쓰고 싶다. 그러면
1: yeah.
0: good with 쓰면 돼요.
1: Good with something, anything. Good with children, yeah. good with pets.
0: I was going to ask you.
1: Good with cooking.
0: Are you good with children?
1: I think so.
0: Generally?
1: Generally.
0: Okay, can you babysit my kids?
1: Yeah, you're going to pay, right?
0: For free, please?
1: Okay, well, in the future, you guys babysit my kids then.
0: For free?
1: Yeah.
0: Okay.
1: Give and take.
0: Reconsider it. 그래서 여기서 good with computers 하니까 컴퓨터 잘 다루는 친구에게 전화를 했고요. 그런 후에 어떻게 말했는지 바로 다음 줄에 나옵니다.
1: Yes, and that is. And I was like, hey, they say they need my parents' email address. Should I put that in?
0: 어떻게 말했냐면 I was like, 아니면 I said, hey, they say they need my parents' email address. 부모님 이메일 주소가 필요하다는데 should I put that in? Mm-hmm. Put in something. 물론 그 웹사이트에서는 put in이라고 할 수도 있고 enter라고

0: Let's review her clip once again.
1: I actually made my first email address in order to keep a secret from my parents. Now, I know that sounds bad, but it really wasn't. In the first grade, there was this website that all my classmates were on where you sign up and you make these virtual pets and you play games with all your friends, and it was tons of fun. And I wanted to be a part of it. So I went to sign up and they said, put in your parents' email address to play this game. So I called my friend who was really good with computers and I was like, hey, they say they need my parents' email address. Should I put that in? She's like, no, absolutely not. Don't put it in. Because if you put in your parents' email address, then it's going to email your parents and they're going to know you're playing games on the computer and not actually doing schoolwork. So don't do that. So instead, I made my own email address and I signed up for an account using that email, and my parents were none the wiser. They had no idea that I was playing for hours on end. I just told them it was some school thing.
2: 오늘 핵심 패턴으로 복습해 보겠습니다. 첫 번째로 나오는 패턴은요. There is this 라는 건데, there is this 다음에 명사를 써서 이 어떤 것이 있다 보다는 어떤 뭐가 있는데요 라고 이야기를 소재를 꺼내기에 굉장히 좋은 패턴입니다. 그리고 두 번째로 for 시간 on end 라고 하면 계속해서 연달아서 뭐뭐 동안이나 쭉 이거를 가리킵니다. 이 두 가지 패턴 이용해서 만들어 볼 영어 문장의 우리말 번역 먼저 보여드릴게요.

0: secret from my parents. Now, I know that sounds bad, but it really wasn't. In the first grade, there was this website that all my classmates were on where you sign up and you make these virtual pets and you play games with all your friends, and it was tons of fun. And I wanted to be a part of it. So I went to sign up and they said, put in your parents' email address to play this game. So I called my friend who was really good with computers and I was like, hey, they say they need my parents' email address. Should I put that in? She's like, no, absolutely not. Don't put it in. Because if you put in your parents' email address, then it's going to email your parents and they're going to know you're playing games on the computer and not actually doing schoolwork. So don't do that. So instead, I made my own email address and I signed up for an account using that email, and my parents were none the wiser. They had no idea that I was playing for hours on end. I just told them it was some school thing.
1: 오늘의 알쏭달쏭 영어 표현 한마디 소개하겠습니다.
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2: Oh, that happens to me.
1: Yeah, me too. 그래서 계정이 있는 줄도 몰랐어요.
2: In English, that is, I didn't even know I had an account.
1: 네, I didn't even know 뭐뭐 하는 것조차도 몰랐다. I had an account.
2: I didn't even know I had an account.
1: I didn't even know I had an account. 좀 발음이 연습을 해야 이렇게 자연스럽게 나오는 문장입니다. I didn't even know I had an account.
2: One more time. I didn't even know I had an account.
1: 연습 많이 해보시고요. 해당되는 일이 있을 때 한번 써봐 주세요.
2: Great. Let's move on to In the Social World.

0: 라는 그런 사연이었습니다.
1: You did good, Robert.
0: Okay,
1: so those are some great posts that we had, but this is the end of our show, but of course just for today, right?
0: 저희는 다음 시간에 또 인사드릴게요.

0: Fashion designer.
1: You're here. 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Today, I'm gonna design clothes. Like hats, some bracelets, and shoes. And I'll use this. Like a sketch pad. To draw my outfit ideas. Ta-da! Because today, I'm playing fashion designer. You want to play fashion designer with me? You do? Yeah. Let's create an outfit no one's ever seen before. Together. If you don't have something like this, you can use anything. Ooh, yes. A fabulous design. But this one needs something more. Like, oh, a cape, or a dress, or a hat. Yeah. What are you going to make? Here, sketch it on this. Can I see? Wow, great design. Thanks. Come on, let's go outside and play. Designers. Time to go make a never-before-seen outfit!

0: the bird said, cheep, cheepity, cheep, cheep, cheep.
1: I don't get it.
2: Hi, friends. We're playing fashion designers and putting on a fashion show. Wanna play?
3: Yes, definitely. I'll take the pictures at your fashion show. And I'll be all click, click. Just gotta get a camera and an outfit.

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1: A jewelry designer? Yes! You can make bracelets and earrings.
0: Cheapy!
2: And I'll be the model. Check me out on the fashion show One Way.
3: But I don't have a one way.
1: You can use anything.
2: Runway, runway.
3: Oh, yes!
2: Runway!
3: It works.
1: It's perfect. Look!
0: Yes! Fashion!
1: Now you just need a never-seen-before outfit. That's our job. What's your favorite shape?
0: Easy. Zigzag.
1: I give you the zigzag outfit.
2: Oh, for me? Thank you.
1: Now I just need some fabric. Fashion designers, put on your binoculars. Do you see any fabric we can use? 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Sewing machine time. Chicka chicka chicka chicka chicka chicka chicka chicka chicka chicka chicka chicka chicka chicka. It's ready for the model.
2: Coming.
1: Let me just okay. That here, that there.
2: Oh, what if we...
1: Aha! And I give you the zigzag outfit! Mwah!
2: Ooh!
0: Tell.
1: Now just don't move your arms ever again, and it'll be perfect.
2: Okay.
0: I barely use them anyway.
3: Check me out. Yeah.
2: Ta-da!
1: Aww. Uh-oh. That's not good.
0: We need something to hold it up.
1: Like a button. Or...
0: Ooh. Cha-cha.
1: A clip. Yes, Bitsy!
0: I'm here to take pictures of the never-seen-before outfit.
1: Be right out!

0: Yeah.
1: Is everything okay?
2: Yes.
1: Uh-huh. Yep, totally fine. Give me one sec. Fashion disaster. Daisy's wearing almost the same outfit as you.
2: We need to make a new, never-seen-before outfit. And fast.
3: Can I come backstage now?
2: Not yet.
1: Please.
4: Cheepy, but cheepery.
2: Yes. Show Daisy your jewelry.
1: What's your favorite word?
2: Wreath.
1: Ooh, great. I can totally work with that.
2: My second favorite word is flubbernoodle.
4: Cha-cha!
2: Ooh!
4: Click, click, click, click, click, click. Oh, my gosh. Click, click, click, click, click, click. Strike a pose.
1: Ooh, that looks nice. This goes here. This one there. Oh, yeah. These leaf buttons add so much flair. But the outfit still needs something.

0: question.
1: Yeah.
0: Does this mean it's time for me to,
2: Not yet. When I throw my paws up in the air like this, that's when you go.
1: Wow, wow, look! Oh, yay!
2: Thank you, thank you! I'm Dylan, the designer, and...
3: Hi there!
2: Leaf!
1: Coming!
2: Ah! Not yet!
1: But you did the what?
2: Daisy's new outfit looks exactly like yours!
1: Again?
4: Whoa, she is fashionable.
2: We need to design a new, never-before-seen outfit. Quick, what's your favorite thing?
1: Easy, my friends.
2: That's it. Betsy, we need you. Okay, you stand there, and maybe... Oh, yeah. Yes.
3: I give you the friend outfit. Boots and cats and boots and cats and boots and cats and amazing. Click, click, click. So fashionable. Click.
1: So friendly.
3: Click. Thanks. But it needs one more thing.
2: It does?
1: Oh, I know what he means.

0: 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You and I are just a play away. See you later.
1: Dylan, I need to get some photos of your fabulous design.
2: Now, give me fashion.

0: and welcome to 영어 Storytime. I'm Kristen Cho. 친구들, 반갑습니다. I know why you're here. Yes, you want to read that book. Continue reading that book, The Day That Repeated Itself. 자, 저번에 시노이가 많은 일들이 있었는데 계속 그게 또 반복이 됐죠? 그리고 해리가 등장했는데 또 없어지고. What's going on? So let's continue reading. But before we begin, let's look at our three words for today. All right, the first word is passenger. Passenger, 승객, okay? So you have passengers on the bus, on the train, all right. The second word is a little serious. To confiscate, 압수하다. Sounds serious. The third word is loop. 자, 고리인데요. We'll see how it's used a little bit differently in the book. All right, let's see how they're all used as we continue reading our story. All right, so the day is repeating and repeating. Is it going to continue? 계속 이렇게 반복될까요? All right, let's see. Let's continue reading. Chapter 2, The Bike. Shinoi pressed the Chaos Crew app, but this time Bug appeared in a flash of light. Shinoi, what needs fixing?
1: Well, I don't know, Shinoi said. Maybe me?

you turn out to be so lazy? Who are you taking after? You are just eating bread for nothing. Maybe somebody could use your help. Bear, hi! Say hello to your helpers. Let's get started. Yeah, I guess he doesn't like it when someone gets in his way. We'll have to help him, but we'll do it in secret. And I know exactly what to do. We'll make a league of mysterious helpers.

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They don't believe us here. Okay, don't cry. We will meet up and face this liar again. Give us those pastries.

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It was us, your mysterious helpers. 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Come on now, we will secretly help you again. But make sure you don't peek this time. Come on, help! And I will keep a good eye on these pastries.

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1: I'm Peppa Pig. This is my little brother George. This is Mummy Pig. And this is Daddy Pig. Peppa Pig. Thanksgiving.
2: Peppa and George are having breakfast.
3: Mm-hmm. Oh, no cereal. Oh, never mind. I'll have toast.
4: Sorry, Daddy Pig. There's no more bread.
3: Oh, dear. Well, we need to buy some food.
4: Hello?
5: Surprise!
6: Dotty?
4: It's Auntie Dotty.
1: Who's she?
6: How are you?
5: Oh, I'm good. I'm in a taxi to your house.
6: From the airport?
2: Auntie Dotty is here already.
6: Oh, Dotty! Oh, this is my sister.
4: Your Auntie Dotty.
6: Is that Peppa? I haven't seen you since you were a baby.
1: I'm a big girl now.
6: So I see. Give me a hug. Oh. And this must be George. Such a handsome piggy.
4: Come on in. You must be tired. Auntie Dotty has travelled a very long way to see us.
6: I made this special journey for Thanksgiving.
1: What is Thanksgiving?
6: It's a wonderful time of year when families come together
3: to give thanks for all the good things in life.
1: Oh.
4: We should have a Thanksgiving dinner.
6: That would be fantastic.
3: But we need to buy food.
6: Okay, let's go shopping.
1: Yay!
2: Peppa, Daddy Pig and Auntie Dotty have come to the supermarket.
6: There's always lots of food at Thanksgiving.
1: Is it like Christmas?
6: Yes, a little bit. Okay, we need potatoes. Sweet potatoes. Corn on the cob. Marshmallows.
1: And jelly.
6: Why not?
2: Mummy Pig and George are at home, making Thanksgiving decorations.
4: You carry on, George. I'm going to call Granny and Grandpa Pig. Hello? Hello, Mum. Dotty's here. We're all going to have a Thanksgiving dinner.
7: What a wonderful surprise. Would you like us to bring some food?
4: That's very kind, but Daddy Pig is buying all the food we need.
6: And we need a pumpkin.
3: Oh, no.
8: Wow, someone is hungry.
1: We are Thanksgiving.
4: Oh, well done, George. Now I'm going to call Auntie and Uncle Pig.
9: Hello, Uncle Pig.
4: Hello, would you like to come for Thanksgiving dinner?
9: Oh, terrific. We'll bring some food.
4: Well, that's very kind, but we... hello?
3: We're back.
6: Oh, you've been making decorations.
4: George did most of it. Wow. Do we need to cook all of this food?
3: Well, I am quite hungry. I'm going to bake my pumpkin pie.
2: Granny and Grandpa Pig have arrived.
6: Oh, Dad! Mom!
7: Oh, Dotty, it's lovely to see you.
10: No, I made a pumpkin pie.
3: Oh.
1: Two pumpkin pies.
2: Here is Cousin Chloe, Baby Alexander, and Auntie and Uncle Pig.
11: Oh, look at you! You haven't changed!
6: Oh, it's been too long!
9: I've made a pumpkin pie!
10: Oh.
1: Three pumpkin pies!
7: What wonderful decorations!
11: And such a lot of food!
3: We can eat the leftovers for weeks.
4: This is Thanksgiving. What should we give thanks for?
6: Well, I'm thankful to see my family again.
3: I'm thankful for all this delicious food.
1: And

0: episode of Blue, it's called Stick Bird.
1: We can throw it.
2: Okay. Not very far.
3: Who taught you kids how to throw?
1: No one.
3: You want to handle this? Hey, healer.
4: Oh, sorry, what?
3: Nothing. Come on, kids. I'll teach you how to throw. All right, this is the target. Now stand side on, like you're on a skateboard. Other way, Bingo.
2: Oh.
3: Bend your knees, get comfy, aim with this finger, lean on your back foot, then you're gonna swoop. Use your whole body, not just your arm. Yeah, that's better. Let's go again.
2: Why do we have to learn to throw properly?
3: So you can throw things really far.
2: Do we need to throw things really far?
3: Sometimes.
2: I need better sticks.
3: Ooh, I bet there's some over there.
2: Can I go look?
3: Yeah, you go. Let's try again.
2: Dad, race me to that stick. Dad. Dad.
4: Oh, sorry, mate. What was that?
3: Let it go, babe. You're missing all this.
4: I'm trying.
2: What are you trying?
4: Nothing. You want a race, do you?
2: Yeah, race it, go.
4: Hey, what? I'm coming! I'm going to catch you.
2: I win.
4: Oh, Bingo, you're too quick for me.
2: Oh, Dad. It looks like a bird's head.
4: Oh, yeah, it does too.
2: Can we make a stick bird?
4: Yeah, righto.

0: happy here. You've got lots of other birds around.
1: Dad? Dad?
2: Yep?
1: We have to find another stick.
2: Oh, why?
1: Because we can't throw a stick bird's head.
2: Oh, yeah, of course not. We'd never do that to you, stick bird.
1: You're too beautiful.
2: Come on, let's try over there. Ready, set, go!
1: Bye, stick bird! Whoa, look at all these sticks!
2: You get those ones and I'll get these.

0: They broke Stick Bird.
1: I know.
0: Why would they do that?
1: Well, they probably just wanted the stick. They wouldn't have known we just made it.
0: They're mean.
1: I'm sure they weren't trying to be mean.
0: They're my rivals. I really liked Stick Bird.
1: Yeah, me too. He was beautiful. But when you put something beautiful out into the world, it's no longer yours, really.
2: Oh, so close!
1: Could this be a new stick bird head?
0: No, that's not a bird head.
1: Come on, cheer up, Bingo. You're missing all this.
3: Hey, Dad, I can throw.
1: Oh, nice one, Bluey.
3: Come and see. Bingo, I'll race you back.
1: Oh, Bingo's a bit upset at the moment.
0: I'm upset and angry.
1: Some kids ruined a stick bird.

0: can show you a trick my buddy Mia taught me if you like. It's for after you're upset and angry. Okay, so you have to collect all the upset and all the angry.
1: How do I collect upset and angry?
0: You just feel where it is and go get it. There's usually some in your belly or your neck, and always remember to check your ears.
1: Okay.
0: Now you've got all that upset and angry in your hands.
1: What do I do with it?
0: Do you want to keep it?
1: No, I don't want it.
0: Well, what do you do with something you don't want anymore?
1: Give it to you?
2: Well, I don't want it.
3: Yeah, me neither.
1: Then what do I do with it?
0: You throw it away.
1: Oh.
0: Like Mum said, you need to throw this thing really far.
1: Stand sideways, like on a skateboard.
0: Bend your knees.
1: Yep, get comfy.
0: That's good.
1: And with this arm, and... Yeah.
0: Whoa!
3: It's going all the way out to sea.
0: Look for the splash. Look for the splash.
3: There. Did you see it?
0: Yes. It was a million miles away.
3: Good throw.
0: Yeah, good one, Bingo. Thanks.
3: So how do you feel?
1: Good.
0: Yay! Thanks, Bluey.
3: Yeah, thanks, Bluey.
0: Thank Mia. She taught me it. Oh, and Mum for the throwing bit.
4: Can we have a race to Mum?
0: Yeah.
4: Dad, do you want a race too?
3: Yeah, okay. I'll give you a head start.
4: Okay, ready to go.

0: to the unknown. Great!
1: Welcome!
0: Are you the fabled table? The one with the sign of the times?
1: Right, first time. Let's go. Come with me and you will see. I like wands and wands like me. You'll discover what I do. That's no X, but it may be a clue. You may look but never find a label. But you can see I'm one of a kind. A table.
0: Oh, wow. I've never seen a table that could fly before.
1: Well, that's because I'm no ordinary table.

1 1 is 1. 2 1s are 2. 3 1s are 3. 4 1s are 4. 5 1s are 5. 6 1s are 6. And 7 1s are 7. 8 1s are 8. 9 1s are 9. And 10 1s are 10. Sideways! 1 1 is 1. 2 1s are 2. 3 1s are 3. 4 1s are 4. 5 1s are 5. 6 1s are 6. And 7 1s are 7. 8 1s are 8. 9 1s are 9. And 10 1s are 10.

one hat is one. Two hats are two. Three hats are three. Four hats are four. Five hats are five. Six hats are six. And seven hats are seven. Eight hats are eight. Nine hats are nine. And ten hats are ten. One one is one, two ones are two, three ones are three, four ones are four, five ones are five, six ones are six, and seven ones are seven. Eight ones are eight, nine ones are nine.